0: It's 8 o'clock at 99.9 WFRE, Frederick, Maryland. Time to count down today's most requested songs. Washington Vascular Specialists presents the Top 8 at 8.
1: This has been a huge week on the countdown. We've already added two songs, one from Jason Aldean and one from Megan Maroney. And it doesn't end there. We have another new song to add tonight, and it kicks us off at number 8. And it comes from Corey Kent off his brand new album. It's called Empty Words. And it kicks us off on the Top 8 at 8 on WFRE.

Taking Our Medicine with Megan Maroney at number 7 tonight. We just add that one to the list. And of course, she comes right before Riley Green. You know all the drama there. We won't get into it. At number 6, it's Think As You Drunk on WFRE.

Luke Combs falls back one spot to number 5 with Rethink Some Things, while Jason Aldean continues to climb up the countdown. He just debuted on Tuesday, and he's at number 4 now with Anytime Soon on WFRE.

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1: He's a ranch hand in a pinch, man. 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

0: Horseback.
1: Once again, at number three, it's Cody Johnson with Horseback. Russell Dickerson was number one last night. He's number two tonight. This is Worth Your While on WFRE.

0: Co Wetzel and Ella Langley, number one with Jaded on WFRE's Top 8 at 8, which is brought to you by the Washington Vascular Specialists of Frederick. You know, that's 4 out of 5 days this week and 8 times overall for that song. They're getting close to those double digits, but it's going to be a little bit if they want to get in that top 5, which gets it 14. So a little over halfway there. But you can make it happen by voting at 301-695-9373. Make the votes happen all weekend long. You got all weekend, basically 3 days, to get your votes in for the Monday night edition of the Top 8 at 8.
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1: Hey, it's Emma Day. 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
2: Hey, it's Drew. 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Thanks to Airtron Heating and Air Conditioning, I'll be live from 10 a.m. to noon at the Walmart on Monocacy Boulevard, where you can help local families in need by donating new, unwrapped children's gifts for the Toys for Tots program.
3: 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I'm going to be broadcasting live from Brunswick Railroad Days all weekend long. They're going to have train rides, kids' activities, model trains, vendors, food, and live music on Saturday. It's Cashmere.
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1: Hey, it's Emma Day. 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
2: 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Thanks to Airtron Heating and Air Conditioning, I'll be live from 10 a.m. to noon at the Walmart on Monocacy Boulevard, where you can help local families in need by donating new, unwrapped children's gifts for the Toys for Tots program.
3: 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I'm going to be broadcasting live from Brunswick Railroad Days all weekend long. They're going to have train rides, kids' activities, model trains, vendors, food, and live music on Saturday. It's Cashmere.
1: 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I'll be live from 2 to 4 p.m. on Carroll Creek in downtown Frederick, right across from the Frederick Public Library, where there'll be live music, dancing, traditional clothing and costumes, interactive projects for kids, and authentic food from a variety of Latin American countries.
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1: Hey, it's Emma Day. 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
2: Hey, it's Drew. 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Thanks to Airtron Heating and Air Conditioning, I'll be live from 10 a.m. to noon at the Walmart on Monocacy Boulevard, where you can help local families in need by donating new, unwrapped children's gifts for the Toys for Tots program.
3: 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I'm going to be broadcasting live from Brunswick Railroad Days all weekend long. They're going to have train rides, kids' activities, model trains, vendors, food, and live music on Saturday. 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
1: 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I'll be live from 2 to 4 p.m. on Carroll Creek in downtown Frederick, right across from the Frederick Public Library, where there'll be live music, dancing, traditional clothing and costumes, interactive projects for kids, and authentic food from a variety of Latin American countries.
4: Hey, it's Andy Webb. 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
1: Hey, it's Emma J. Join me this Saturday for the 7th annual Jeep Fest for St. Jude. 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
3: 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I'm going to be broadcasting live from Brunswick Railroad Days all weekend long. They're going to have train rides, kids' activities, model trains, vendors, food, and live music on Saturday. 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
1: Hey, it's Emma Day. 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
3: 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I'm going to be broadcasting live from Brunswick Railroad Days all weekend long. They're going to have train rides, kids' activities, model trains, vendors, food, and live music on Saturday. 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
4: Hey, it's Andy Webb. 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
1: Hey, it's Emma Day. 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
2: Hey, it's Drew. 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
3: 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I'm going to be broadcasting live from Brunswick Railroad Days all weekend long. They're going to have train rides, kids activities, model trains, vendors, food, and live music on Saturday. 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
1: Hey, it's Emma Day. 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
3: 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I'm going to be broadcasting live from Brunswick Railroad Days all weekend long. They're going to have train rides, kids' activities, model trains, vendors, food, and live music on Saturday. It's Cashmere.
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1: It's time to count down the week's top 30. I'm John Morgan, and you know me for this song. 'Cause you need you, and I got friends like that. I'm back in the top five with this one. I don't want to kid myself. We'll play these songs and more as I count down the week's top 30 with Lon Helton of Country Air Check. Right now, here's Lon with the week's hottest song.
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0: Stella Lefty with the week's hottest song, Boston. And later, we'll find out if Stella has her very first number one on Country Countdown USA. Each week, I'm joined by a top country star who stops by the studio to give me a hand counting down the hits. Along this week is John Morgan. How are you, man?
1: I'm good, man. How are you?
0: I don't know how or why, but like, this is the first time we've ever met.
1: Yeah, it's
0: which
1: funny.
0: Is very unusual for me in the show, because usually I see people at showcases or clubs or New Faces show or something.
1: Something.
0: Along the way. But you did do the countdown a little over a year ago, and Jason Aldean was the host.
1: Yeah. So. It was a good co-host for me. It was a lot of fun.
0: Now, you've got a relationship with him in a lot of different ways. Of course, you had the song together, and you have written, like, what, 16 songs of these cuts?
1: I think so, something like that.
0: But what was it like sitting across from him, like, interviewing you?
1: It was a lot of fun, man. He might have a career at some point if he wants it.
0: Well, don't encourage him now.
1: I need a job here. Not here. No. I mean, somewhere else. But, no, he was a great co-host. It was a lot of fun.
0: And how did you guys initially hook up?
1: Yeah. I was, very new to town. And long story short, I ended up connecting with somebody who had written some songs for him back in the day. And that's kind of how Jason heard me sing for the first time.
0: Well, later, I want to turn that short story into a long story.
1: Yeah.
0: that's why we're here.
1: We can do that.
0: But also, you got a song in the top five right now called Kid Myself.
1: Mm-hmm.
0: And you've got a couple new songs that you've dropped here.
1: Yeah.
0: So we'll talk new music and some other stuff. Lots to do with John Morgan as we get along. Right now, though, we're going to get things started at number 30 in the countdown. This is Parker McCollum and Killing Me.

0: Parker McCollum leading off the week's top 30. That's killing me. John Morgan along as my countdown co-host this week. Current top five is Kid Myself. And I love, and I want to know how this came to be, which came first, kind of the song or the idea to take Kid Myself in the two different versions of the way you can, I was a kid myself,
1: right?
0: Or I don't want to kid myself.
1: Right.
0: That's just brilliant.
1: Well, I mean, it's one of those ones that's kind of right in your face. You know, I was surprised that nobody had done it yet. I mean, those are usually...
0: But where did that come to you? I mean...
1: Yeah, I mean, I had that title in my phone because I kind of initially, I was like, that's the thought that came in was, oh, there's a way to be able to flip it both ways. I don't know if that makes sense, but, you know, being able to do the flip, you know, that's... Probably my favorite thing about country music is a lot of my favorite country songs throughout, you know, the last couple decades, they're just strong hooks. They have a double meaning and somewhere or another, there's little ear candy things along the way. But that really started off a guitar riff. That was a title. And I just sat down and when I was, you know, getting ready for the write the next morning, I just sat down and started playing this guitar riff. And that's where a lot of the melody stemmed from. It was just kind of a thing that was pretty generic or just a title to me at first, and then getting T-Hub in there and writing with him was a cool experience, but he really kind of personalized it a lot more.
0: Yeah, and hang on to that, because I want to come back and talk some more about T-Hub and his involvement, and of course we're talking about Tyler Hubbard. But first though, I want to hear the song we're talking about. It's my co-host John Morgan and Kid Myself.

My co-host John Morgan and his current top five, That's Kid Myself. And in just a little bit, we're going to hear from Tyler Hubbard, who is John's co-writer on that song. Right now, we're getting back to the countdown at 29. Here's Taylor Swift. I knew it. I knew you.

0: Taylor Swift, her recent number one, checking in number 29 this week in the countdown. I knew it. I knew you. I'm Lon Helton, and coming up, my co-host John Morgan talks about writing his current hit with Tyler Hubbard.
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6: The Frederick County Farm Museum will hold a fall show October 3rd and 4th from 10 until 4 both days. 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
0: I'm Lon Helton, and we're working our way to the top of the chart along with a Country Star co-host on Country Countdown USA, thanks to Fortress Foundation Solutions on 99.9 WFRE.

0: Corey Kent entering the countdown at number 28 with Empty Words. We're counting down the hits there in for the very first time as my co-host is John Morgan. And a bit ago, we were talking about your current hit, Kid Myself, and you were telling me that you wrote this with Tyler Hubbard. So when he was in here as my co-host, he talked about writing that song with you.
1: I just love John, dude. He was, you know, we connected right away. He's super chill as well, and just I really respect him as an artist. It seemed like he came in kind of knowing what he wanted to say. It was nice to have, it was refreshing to have someone come in and bring a cool idea, and it was just up for me and Jordan not to mess it up. But it was, it turned out, and honestly, it's one of my, you know, as a songwriter, one of those songs I'm really, really proud of. Happy that it's out, happy that it's a single, and, you know, I really want John to win. I hope he continues with this kind of forward momentum he's got going now. It's really cool to see. He certainly deserves it. He's a great dude, super talented, and yeah, I'm happy for him.
2: Damn, dude. How much did you pay him to say all that? That's cool, man.
0: Yeah,
2: cool
0: to hear. I think it's very cool to hear other people like just give that impression, their thoughts on especially on writing when it comes to songwriting. So
2: 100%. Yeah, that's what, it's somebody who's done it too. I mean, he's done it many times. So that, yeah, that's very cool. Hey.

0: Tyler Hubbard at a number one from 4 years ago. That's Dancing in the Country. John Morgan is my Countdown co-host this week, and we were just talking a few minutes ago about you writing your current hit, Kid Myself, along with Tyler Hubbard. Just what was it like writing with him?
1: Yeah, it was the first time I had met Tyler. I was pretty nervous. You know, I hadn't met him. I didn't know what his vibe was. You know, I'd heard, you know, you hear people are great writers, and then you never really know until you experience it yourself. And so I was a little nervous trying to come up with some good ideas the night before, and I came across an old voice memo on my phone of just a guitar riff that I'd laid down. And so the next day we got in the room, but I could tell he was kind of curious, like, what do you got? You know, what ideas you got? And so I'm like, I threw out another idea that I had, and so we started writing it. They liked it, and we started writing it. And about halfway through, we hit this wall where we just could not break through. I was like, guys, I don't want to jump ship. If you know, I don't want to throw our day off, but I've got another idea called Kid Myself, and I kind of pitched the idea to him, and Tyler really loved that idea. So we just started chasing it, and it kind of fell out, and yeah, it turned out to be one of my favorites off the album as well.
0: Well, I think it's a favorite of a lot of people, considering it's way ahead in the top five. Talking about Kid Myself, which is the current hit from my co-host John Morgan, as we get back to the Countdown at 27, it's Kevin Powers along with Shaboozy, Move On.

0: Kevin Powers and Shaboozy up a couple to number 27. That's Move On. I'm Lon Helton, and coming up, my co-host John Morgan explains how an Uber driver connected him with Jason Aldean.
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0: These are the top 30 country hits in the USA. Helping me count them down is John Morgan at number 26, Cody Johnson and Horseback.
1: He's a ranch hand in a pinch, man. Hotter than the red on a cattle brand. 'Cause she's a gold digger with a quick trigger. A cast iron skillet.

0: Horseback.
1: Cody Johnson again at number 26 with Horseback. John Morgan is this week's Countdown co-host. And you mentioned before at the start, you turned a long story short, but I want to get back to that.
2: Sure.
1: That long story part about how you kind of came into the whole Jason Aldean world of his publishing company and songwriting and all that. Did I read something? You got connected through them through an Uber driver?
2: Yeah. The long version, you know, when I was thinking about moving to Nashville, I was making trips down. It was 2019-ish. I started making trips down here, and I ended up taking a job at Opry Mills. And one day I was working, and this guy came into the store and just looked super familiar. So I approached him and started chatting, and realized that he was my Uber driver a year earlier. I never spoke to him since that ride either. It was just one of those weird moments where I'm like, he looks really familiar, you know? And so when we reconnected in my store, he was just like, man, what are you doing? You know, are you still doing the music thing? And I was like, yeah. I sent him like 20 really bad demos. It was all I had, man. I sent him everything I had. And he hit me back later that night and was just like, man, I'd love to hear more of your, you know, anything else you got. And I'd love to, you know, just hang out and get to know each other a little better. And so I went over to his studio, and we ended up, shortly after that, writing a few songs, just he and I. Once that kind of started rolling, we built some chemistry. He was like, man, I'd love to pull you into a room with some guys I've been writing with for a while. And that's kind of how we all joined forces, and we started writing together as that foursome. And Jason actually called me out of the blue. He's like, hey, man, this is Jason Aldean. I got your phone number from Tully. And he's like, I heard some demos you guys were writing. And he's like, I just wanted to give you a call. And he literally was just like, man, I'll be up front with you. He's like, I've just started a publishing company and a record label. And he's like, we've been looking for somebody new and young to sign and kind of represent our companies. And so, you know, what do you say to that? You know, he kind of put me on the spot. And it's been such a blast, man. He's been so good to me ever since then. Just been the same guy he was the first day I met him. So easy to work for sure.
1: And so from Uber driver passenger to hit songs.
2: Yeah.
1: Hang on to that, because I want to talk some more about Jason Aldean in just a little bit. Getting back to the Countdown at 25, it's Chase Matthew holding it down.

0: Chase Matthew up a couple to number 25, holding it down. We're counting them down this week with my co-host John Morgan, and we talked a bit ago about your connection to Jason Aldean and you writing for his publishing company, so it should not be a surprise that you also have a hand in writing his current single anytime soon.
1: Yeah, man. I'll tell you right out the gate, I did not expect him to cut this song.
0: Why not?
1: Well, it was just something that was out of the norm for what we typically write, what we chase. I feel like conceptually it was in the ballpark, but sonically it was so different than what we had been writing and producing on these on the demo side, just like, you know, wasn't what we had been sending to him. So
0: was there another artist you had in mind for this song?
1: I don't know if I had necessarily anybody else in mind. I just didn't know if it would be something that he would single, I guess, because, you know, I mean, when's the last time you've heard a Keys intro on a Jason Aldean song, you know?
0: Right.
1: And I think the big connection there, I think what won him over is that I knew from the first day I met him, we connected on being huge Ronnie Millsap fans, both of us. And so I knew, I was like, there's a shot that he might really dig this, and you know, because it's got a very much so a Stranger in My House vibe. And so that was kind of what we were going for, and it worked out.
0: Yeah, and I love the sound of this, kind of channeling Ronnie Millsap from 1983. The song we're talking about is Jason Aldean at 24, Anytime Soon.

0: Jason Aldean jumping up four to number 24 anytime soon. I'm Lon Helton, and coming up, my co-host John Morgan goes from writing songs to singing them with Jason Aldean.
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0: to come out on top. 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
1: He returned to the United States where discrimination was still rampant, but his achievements were an important stepping stone on the road to civil rights for all.
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0: Blake Shelton up one to number 23. Let him in anyway. John Morgan is this week's Countdown co-host, and we've been talking about songwriting a lot since it's kind of what you got to Nashville and what you did before you started singing them yourself. But when we talked about your song, Kid Myself, I mentioned that twist of using the words in two different ways. You know, I love that when that thing comes, that's the twist that you don't
1: see coming.
0: Yeah,
1: that's my favorite thing, man. Really, it is. And that's part of the fun. I think that's what drew me into songwriting, was the challenge of trying to crack the code on that, because people have written everything at this point. You know, there's not really, at least my two cents is, some of these hit songwriters, man, they've written everything under the sun. It's just, you know, trying to find an idea or a title that they can write it a different way. Mm-hmm. That's kind of the key for me, and I love those ideas when they come along.
0: Yeah, it is a pretty amazing job, right? And we'll talk some more about that as we get along here with John Morgan. As we get back to the countdown at 22, Megan Maroney, Medicine.

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1: These are the week's top 30 country hits as compiled by Country Air Check. I'm John Morgan here this week with Lon Helton. Russell Dickerson has number 21 with Worth Your Wild.

Russell Dickerson up a couple to number 21. That's Worth Your Wild. John Morgan, this week's Countdown co-host, stand at number 20. Here's Graylin James, Water at a Wedding.

0: Graylin James up a couple of number 20, Water at a Wedding. John Morgan in here as my co-host this week. And earlier you were telling me kind of how Jason Aldean came to sign you as a songwriter. Did you talk then about being an artist as well?
1: Yeah, it was kind of funny because I knew if being an artist ever crossed the table for me, I would jump on the opportunity. But I also knew that most of my heroes that I carved my path after, I guess, most of them were songwriters first. Mm-hmm, and so that was just a big thing that I wanted to be a part of what I do. I wanted to write my own stuff. I mean, that's why I quit playing bluegrass, was because we were playing a lot of traditional music. You're playing a lot of the same songs that everybody else is playing a different way. And so the originality of being able to come up with an idea and form a concept to be a song and be a final product was very intriguing to me, and I wanted it to be the foundation of who I was as an artist too. And so, yeah, it was funny because he was, you know, I was a producer, I was a track guy, you know, at that time. I had been jumping into any rooms. I told people I was a producer before I had even the gear, you know, because, you know, they asked me, can you do a demo? And I'm like, yeah, I can do a demo. And so I was in that phase, and Jason, my whole point was, Jason is the first guy who was like, man, you're not just a writer, you're an artist. And the fact that, you know, somebody like him saying that to me, especially at that time, was just a big confidence boost for me. And just, you know, the personal side of just being like, maybe I can do this, you know. And so it's been a fun ride ever since, man.

My co-host John Morgan, along with Jason Aldean, and their number one from last year, that's Friends Like That. John's current top five is Kid Myself at 19 in this week's chart. Here's John Party, Boots Off.

0: John Party up one to number 19 with Boots Off. I'm Lon Helton, and coming up, my co-host John Morgan takes back a song that he had given to Jason Aldean. Country Countdown USA.
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0: Coe Wetzel and Ella Langley moving up 3 to number 18 with Jaded. John Morgan is my co-host this week. His current top 5 is Kid Myself. And I did see recently, though, that you dropped a couple of new songs, Once in a Mile, and then Cry Baby.
1: Yep.
0: Of course, now.
1: Yep.
0: Which means new music is on the way, right?
1: I love it, man. It's you know, again, I love the whole process of this industry and, you know, all the different sides. That's what I'm very fortunate I get to see and touch all ends of it right now. It was cool for me to realize, like, I didn't know exactly what my sound would be, but I figured out what it wouldn't be by process of elimination,
0: right.
1: You know, and so that's been a huge benefit for me now. And just when I go into cut new music, like, I kind of know what I want it to be going into it.
0: As we said, the two new songs that are posted out there are Cry Baby and Once in a Mile, available at johnmorganmusic.com. As we get back to the countdown at 17, Hudson Westbrook, Painted You Pretty.

0: Hudson Westbrook up one to number 17, Painted You Pretty. John Morgan is my Countdown co-host this week. We've been talking about you writing for Jason Aldean's publishing company. And just curious, is there ever a time where he goes, yeah, I kind of like that one for myself, where you were thinking, well, maybe that's for me?
1: There has been a few of those where we cross a little bit and it's like Mexican standoff a little bit. But no, he's...
0: And what's the deciding factor?
1: For me, if he loves it, I'm like, it's all you, man, you know? I've gotten to a point where I can pretty well tell if it's something that I would want to say as an artist. Now there's been some songs that I've lived with and come back around on where I'm like, maybe, you know, maybe I should pull that. Actually, I'll tell you the story about Crybaby. That's the very first song that I've ever texted Aldean and said, hey, man, can I have this one back?
0: Oh, did he have it on hold?
1: He had it on hold.
0: Was he
1: going to
0: cut it?
1: Yeah, and that was kind of the deciding factor for me, was that he fell in love with the song right away when we sent in the demo. He was like, I love this. So he put it on hold very quickly. But I didn't say anything until after he got done cutting. And then when he didn't have it in his final cut, I was like, okay, I think it's fair enough for me to ask, you know, if he's cool with me having it back. And so... yeah, that was the first one that I actually took back.
0: Wow.
1: So.
0: Well, that's got to be an interesting conversation, right? Asking for your song back from Jason Aldean. But as we mentioned, that song, Crybaby, is available now at johnmorganmusic.com. Getting back to this week's chart, we're at 16 with Hardy, along with Eric Church, Morgan Wallen, and Tim McGraw, MacArthur.
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0: Hardy, along with Eric Church, Morgan Wallen, and Tim McGraw, again at number 16, MacArthur. I'm Lon Helton, and coming up, my co-host John Morgan recalls meeting a teenaged bluegrasser by the name of Zach Top. Country Countdown
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6: 2 years ago, I've remarried. My plan was to start tackling my student loan debt. And I knew my husband had some credit card debt from his prior marriage. However, we sat down. He's got 22 credit cards.
7: Ay, ay, ay.
6: So this is where a lot of our money's going.
8: How much does he owe on these 22 credit cards?
6: $18,000.
8: Mm. Is he ashamed of this? Did he feel defensive?
6: A little bit, because a lot of it he said came from his prior marriage.
7: Is he currently using credit cards?
6: Yeah.
7: Okay.
6: Put a battery in his car.
7: There's some problems here. How much student loans do you have, by the way?
6: $110,000.
7: Okay.
8: That's an oh crap moment.
6: Yeah.
7: So you guys have some conversations to have.
8: So what is your income and what is his income?
6: Mine is $33,000 a year.
8: Mm-hmm.
6: He's doing DoorDash.
7: Did he have a job when you met him, or he was doing this when you met him?
6: Whenever I met him, he was doing Lyft and Uber in Nashville and making $1,200 a week.
7: You can side hustle till you're blue in the face and you're going to be working it forever. That's kind of where you guys are. Your core income is not where it should be. The average is $67,000. And the challenge here is for both of you guys to really begin looking at what's it going to take for me to get my income higher. I mean, $33,000 is...
8: Something's got to change. Would you agree?
6: Yes.
8: Yeah. So I'm with Jade. We're going to get out the credit cards. We're going to have a plastic surgery party tonight, honey.
7: Whoop.
8: We're chopping them all up. Every stinking one of them. This is stupid. It has to stop. That's how I would have reacted had we found this. Okay? It wouldn't have been as nice as you. You're a little sweeter than me.
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We're counting down the top 30 country hits in the USA, along with my co-host John Morgan, who has a big top five called Kid Myself. But on the chart right now, we're at 15 with Jelly Roll and Hands Up. Let me tell

0: Jelly Roll again at number 15 with Hands Up. John Morgan is my co-host this week. His top five is Kid Myself. And you're on the road right now, of course, with Brantley Gilbert, which is an interesting pairing.
1: Yeah, I think one of the cool connections I'm excited to chat with him about, hopefully, is the early days of writing for him. You know, I mean, he had several Aldine hits early on and really...
0: Dirt Road Anthem.
1: I mean, one of his, maybe his biggest song. It might be Big Green Tractor, but that's... I'm sure they're neck and neck,
0: right.
1: And so just to have that under his belt, I'm excited to get to chat with him and pick his brain on how that all worked out and get the stories behind it.
0: Yeah, as I said, I think it's just a fascinating combination, and the folks can check out your tour dates with Brantley Gilbert at BrantleyGilbert.com or, of course, JohnMorganMusic.com. Getting back to the countdown, at 14, it's Luke Combs, Rethink Some Things.

0: Luke Combs moving up 3 to number 14, Rethink Some Things. John Morgan is this week's Countdown co-host, and up next is Zach Topp. And when he was in here, he was talking about meeting you actually more than like 10 years ago.
1: Might have been 2014 or 15 or something. But he was playing with a band called Mountain Faith at the time. And yeah, they came and played a festival back in the Northwest that we all went to, and then every time I'd be, you know, out here or something, run across him, it was always a good time. And then Jason Aldean cut Heartbreak, and I was like, John Morgan, and then looked him up on social media, and sure enough, that he's in Nashville writing songs, yeah, too, kind of about the same time that I got moved here and was trying to do it too. So that was kind of cool to, yeah, just see couple old bluegrassers making noise in the country world, and it's fun to. We were on a few radio shows together last year and stuff, mm-hmm, and always fun to get to run across him, and we have a good time.
2: We have had some good times together, man. We did several radio events in the last couple of years, and just, you know, gotten to rekindle that friendship a little bit. Yeah, it's I can't believe it's been that long since we met, but
0: that's just crazy to me how stuff like that works.
2: Isn't that funny?
0: 12 years ago.
2: Yeah, and I honestly remember when he first moved to town, and I mean, I don't want to say I called it, but I was like, I know how good this guy is on guitar. I know how good he is as a singer. I was like, if he gets in the room with some big songwriters and cracks the code on that, it's game over for him, because that's one I've always said about him. It's so deserving. Finally, somebody, it's like a Stapleton to me, that undeniably deserving, yep, of what, yeah, he's getting right now. And
0: did you remember meeting him 12 years ago?
2: Oh, yeah, man. We've stayed in touch, and I actually became really good friends with some of his bandmates at the time. And so, yeah, we still chat back and forth about the good old days sometimes. It's a lot of fun.
0: That's very cool. I love just how that happens in, yeah, this business. Yeah. Of course, we're talking about Zach Topp, who is next at 13 with South of Sanity.

0: Zach Top up 1 to number 13, South of Sanity. I'm Lon Helton, and coming up, my co-host John Morgan recalls what he learned from opening shows for Riley Green. Country Countdown
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0: Lainey Wilson and John Mayer once again at number 12 with Phone Keys Wallet. We're counting them down here with John Morgan, and up next is Riley Green. Now, when Riley was in here as my co-host, he was talking about you guys being out on the road together.
1: Well, John's great, man. I had him out on the road last year, and he's going to have a real moment, I think. I mean, obviously, it's great that he's got somebody like Jason to kind of take him under his wing, and Jason was the same way with me. You just can't help but learn something from guys that have been doing it for that long. Obviously, John is taking notes the same way I did. When he went on tour last year, I got to really catch up with him, and he'd get on stage with me and do a song or two. And like I said, I think the best thing you can be right now is different. Have your own sound, and he's definitely trying to, you know, pave his own way, and I think that's great.
2: That's cool. It was very cool to hear. Yeah, Riley was – he's one of the first guys that, you know, took a chance on having us out on the road with him early on. I mean, his camp has just always been – so kind to us. That's my biggest thing now. You know, when you're on the road, it matters who you're out with. You know, if you're gonna have a good time or not, it matters what camp is in charge and making the calls. And I've always been of the mindset of, you know, if we're out on the road with you, it's your rules, you know, it's your rules and it's your show, and I'm not there to do anything other than fire the crowd up for you and do my job. Obviously, we want to win some of your fans over, but that's been the part that I've seen gain my camp the most respect, is just showing up, staying out of the way, being prepared, you know, and just doing our job, delivering a good show at the end of the night. I think that's about all you can ask for somebody coming out for that slot, you know.
0: Well, it sounds like you guys had a pretty good time on the road together, and I'm not surprised. And we're talking about Riley Green, who's next at number 11, Think Is

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2: These are the week's top 30 country hits as compiled by Country Air Check. I'm John Morgan here this week with Lon Helton. Newcomer Zach John King has his first top 10. Get to drinking.

0: Zach John King at number 10, Get to Drinkin'. John Morgan is my co-host this week. Of course, you know him from his big top five called Kid Myself. And hey, earlier this year, your buddies Parmalee were in here as my co-host, and they kind of wanted to give you a little shout-out.
1: It's cool. John's actually a North Carolina guy, and he's on our label group. And we just did a show with him, but I mean,
2: we've done quite a few shows with John.
1: His song cool. is great.
3: Working on a co-write with him.
1: Yeah,
3: right?
1: I'm about to go in and do a co-write with John. Yeah, yeah, so looking forward to that. Really looking forward to that. I love what he's doing. I mean, he's obviously the big driving force behind all the Jason Aldean hits over the past six singles.
0: Yeah, that'll work out.
1: Like that. Yeah. Maybe he'll spread a little bit of that on the Parmalee camp over here.
4: Hey, you can't say I didn't try, man. We wrote and got a great song. We even got his vocal on it. So I need to bump him. I need to hit that back in the text thread and say, hey, what's going on with this one? You know,
0: right, right.
4: I love those guys, though, man. The first time I ever met them is a funny story. I was still playing bluegrass. It was probably 15 or 16 at the time, and we somehow got a gig opening for them at the Little League World Series out in Omaha, and I didn't know them at all. I really was just, you know, engulfed in the bluegrass world at the time, and so they came out and were just so cool to us. Didn't know us from Adam, but they were super nice and just let us come hang out on their bus and the whole nine. So that was I've always loved those guys. They've always been good to me.

0: Dan and Shay up one, number nine, that's Say So. John Morgan is my co-host this week. His current top five is called Kid Myself. And John, up next on the chart is Luke Bryan. So what was it like for you to have him sing a song that you wrote?
1: It's pretty wild, man. I mean, he's been on my bucket list for a while. I've been, you know, writing for, shooting for him for a while. This is the first cut I've gotten on him.
0: The song's about us?
1: Yeah, the song's about us, and that song, just in particular, I mean, we obviously didn't know Luke was going to be the feature on it until, you know, close to cutting time, but we had that title, and we rewrote it like 2-3 times maybe, and just, we had to massage it to make it work, but it was so rewarding to, you know, have an idea that had been around for that long, finally get a chance to see the light of day, and to have, you know, a superstar like Luke on it, and just to kind of take it home, and also it being, you know, the name of the tour, that's always a cool thing as well.
0: Of course, the song's about us. Jason Aldean, along with Luke Bryan, who is next at number 8, Country, and She Knows It.

0: Luke Bryan again at number 8, Country and She Knows It. I'm Lon Helton, and coming up, my co-host John Morgan shares his thoughts on Ella Langley.
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5: 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Again, all proceeds go to St. Jude. So we want to see you out there. We are just getting started today in beautiful Woodsboro here. And I'm Emma J.
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0: Lauren Elena and Chase Matthew at number 7, All My Exes. John Morgan's my co-host this week. And through the show, we've been talking about so many of the number ones that you've written for Jason Aldean, including his last one, Don't Tell On Me. And just such a great song. But was that one you thought about keeping for yourself, maybe?
1: I don't think I had time to think about it. We wrote it. My memory, my timeline might be off, but I think I remember us writing this song very close to when they were getting ready to go in and cut the record. And so, you know, it was one of those ones that we, when we started writing it, we kind of thought like this is kind of in his wheelhouse. Like, you know, we were chasing this idea. It was a cool idea. You know, all the pieces were starting to, you know, come together. And I just remember it was almost an immediate, I want that. And so I didn't really have time to, but you know, what's been fun is getting to cover it, you know, in our set. We've got it in our set when we're not out with him or anything. We do a medley type version of that and Whiskey Drink, which is going to be cool to do on tour. But it's so much fun to have those in your back pocket just to pull out and let people say, oh, you're that guy.

0: Jason Aldean, his most recent number one, that's Don't Tell on Me. A co-writer on that song, John Morgan, is this week's co-host. Getting back to the charts, you want to talk about this next artist, Ella Langley.
1: Yeah, Ella's another one that I feel like her success has happened so fast that people bypass the point of she's just good, you know? She's set the bar early on, I think, before anybody, you know, outside of Nashville knew who she was. I could tell early on that it clicked with her that it starts with the song. She's very much a songwriter. Mm. I've written with, you know, her camp and her close writers that are all over her record many times. And she brings that element of knowing what direction to point writers in the room for her thing. She's very much so got her thumb pressed down on what's working for her. And she's also just a very sweet person, has always been kind to me, and I'm excited hopefully one day to get in a room with her. But she's crushing right now.
0: Can't think of anybody crushing it any more than Ella Langley, who's at number six, Loving Life Again.

0: Ella Langley up one at number six, Loving Life Again.
1: I'm John Morgan here this week with Lon Helton. Coming up, Lon and I will get to the week's top five.
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5: Hey there, it's Emma J. Having a great time out here at the 7th Annual Jeep Fest for St. Jude in beautiful Woodsboro right now. We are starting here. This is where the beginning of the crawl begins. And right now, the Jeeps are playing around and having a great time. And really cool, actually. I didn't know there were this many ways to customize a Jeep, but it is such a fun gathering out here at the beginning of the creep. So it's going to start here in Woodsboro and then creep through Frederick County and end at the Mount Airy Carnival Grounds, the activities ground, Fire Company activities ground. I'll get that right eventually. Twin Arch Road in Mount Airy, where so much fun is happening. There's going to be a Jeep contest, prizes, live music all day with 3 bands, a rubber duck race, raffles, vendors, food trucks and desserts, and of course a beer garden. And there's so many dogs here as well. Like, the dogs are having a great time too. And all of this is to raise money for St. Jude Children's Research Hospital. It's put on by some of our amazing members of Team WFRE. We couldn't be here without them. So again, it's all going to a great cause and having a great time. So come on out here if you're a Jeeper or even a non-Jeeper. Look at the amazing Jeeps and definitely come out to the Mount Airy Fire Company Activity Grounds in a little while, where that is where the Jeep crawl ends. So we hope to see you out there in Mount Airy for the 7th Annual Jeep Fest for St. Jude, where I'm Emma J. W-M-I-E.
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0: That's my co-host John Morgan at number five with Kid Myself. And a little inside baseball, I think, here, John. Kid Myself was the most added song at country radio on June 16th of 2025. It charted 3 months later, September 15th.
1: Wow.
0: So we've now a little over a year for this song to be in the top five and looking at number one.
2: That's crazy.
0: It almost sounds like you were aware of that, right?
2: I knew I was in the ballpark. I didn't know if we'd broke a year, but yeah, that's wild.
0: Did you watch that going up? What were your thoughts as all that was going on? I mean, because it's really unusual to go from most added to 3 months till it charts.
2: I think sometimes, just hot take, but I think sometimes when a song, for one, I think mid-tempos, you know, all the factors play into it, I think, and having a mid-tempo, sometimes it takes a minute to just be an earworm for people and for them to sit and live with it and digest it, and then it becomes something familiar, you know? And I think that's been the coolest thing that I've noticed is it didn't fly out the gate, right? Most added is amazing.
0: Which was a surprise since you had the great big hit with Jason in Friends Like That. So you would have thought.
2: Yeah. I think, you know, a lot of it too, again, is what we were talking about earlier, where it's my first single on my own.
0: Yeah.
2: And I think that, you know, it's easy to do it once. It's hard to follow it up. That is very cool.
0: Well, it's just an amazing journey, taking a year to go up the charts for this song. Now, talking about Kid Myself from my co-host John Morgan there at number five. As we get on to number four, it's Morgan Wallen, Been By Now. No.

0: Kenny Chesney again at number 3, Carry On.
1: I'm John Morgan here this week with Lon Helton. Coming up, Lon and I will speak with the artist who has the number 1 song in the USA.
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5: It is a lovely morning out here where we are at, beginning for the 7th annual Jeep Fest for St. Jude. Again, they've been doing this for 7 years now, and it's all to raise funds for the kids at St. Jude Children's Research Hospital. It's put on by some of our amazing members, Laura and Heather of Team WFRE. They're actually talking right now, kind of giving the instructions for how to begin the crawl through Frederick County. So all the Jeepers here are going to be creeping through Frederick County. So if you happen to see big lines of Jeeps while you're out and about on the roads today, give them a wave, give them a little honk, because they are doing it for the kids at St. Jude. So this all ends at the Mount Airy Fire Company Activity Grounds. There's going to be a festival out there from 1 to 6, and you can come join everybody there and enjoying all the festivities. Like, there's going to be a Jeep contest and prizes, live music. They've got 3 bands out there. I know our good friend Hannah Ponce is going to be performing, as well as a rubber duck race, raffles, vendors, food and dessert trucks, and there's a beer garden as well. So it's going to be a huge party. And again, all those proceeds go to the kids at St. Jude Children's Research Hospital. So come on out and have a good day, and make sure to wave to all the Jeeps you see out there on the roads today through Frederick County. From Woodsboro, I'm Emma Jay. WMID.
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0: Holmes again at number two with Be By You. John Morgan, my Countdown co-host this week, as we now come to the number one song in the USA. Of course, it's the very first number one hit for Stella Lefty. And as our tradition here on Country Countdown USA, we get that artist with their first number one on the line. And actually on Zoom right now is Stella. And congrats on the number one. What do you think?
1: Thank you so much. I am absolutely amazed by everything that's happened with Boston. It's been a crazy journey.
0: We're going to ask you both about this number one thing. So tell me, Stella, just how you found out and the excitement of first number one.
1: I actually was at the airport when I found out, going from Ottawa to Las Vegas. And I was absolutely shocked. I got a text, which I know seems kind of underwhelming, but it was not at all underwhelming. I was freaking out in the airport, and I was just so amazed. It's crazy. I can't imagine, I could have never imagined all of this happening. So I'm just so grateful for it all.
0: John, did you find out in a text you had a number one?
2: I think I got a text too, actually.
0: Oh, did you?
2: Yeah, that must be the new thing. Hi, Stella, congrats.
1: Hi, thank you so much.
0: Did this rise up the country radio charts at all, country radio play? Did it surprise you at all?
1: It was so shocking, and it was also crazy to see it in real time because I was on tour with Cam Whitcomb when Boston first had come out, and so I was just seeing the progressive rise of people continue to

0: song and know it more and more at each show. And so I definitely felt like I was seeing it happen in real time, which was so surreal.
1: John, you had to feel that too. I mean, just as it grows, as the song grows on the radio.
2: Yeah, Stella, I was going to ask you that too. If you felt the difference, you know, going from like top 20 or like breaking top 10, if you saw any kind of difference in the response, like crowd wise, when you're out on the road.
0: Yeah, people definitely, you know, the more as it climbed up, as you were saying, like into the top 10, I just felt like more people knew it. And I was in all these scenarios where I was like far away from where I lived, and I was in all these cities that I'd never been before, and all of a sudden people were singing back a song that I had written to me on stage. So I definitely got to see that.
1: And by the way, I should tell you, as a female artist with their first song, you've hit number one the fastest of anybody in the last 20 years. Before that, it was Gretchen Wilson in 2004 with Redneck Woman.
0: Oh, my God.
1: Then in 2006, it was Carrie Underwood with Jesus Take the Wheel.
0: Yeah, I can't. It's completely impossible to process that, especially with Carrie Underwood. I grew up listening to, obviously, Jesus Take the Wheel and all of her discography. So to even be in the conversation with her and Gretchen Wilson is just an absolute dream come true. And to have my song, you know, be in the conversation with them is just unfathomable completely.
1: We do have a tradition, though, the artist that has their very first number one, we'd like to just give you all the time you want to introduce it. So say whatever you want, just introduce the number one song in the USA.
0: I can't believe I'm saying this, but you're listening to Boston by Stella Lefty, which is, as of right now, the number one song in the country. Thank you so much.

0: Stella Lefty, her very first number one, Boston. And there they are, the top 30 country hits in the USA is compiled by Country Air Check. We've been counting them down here with John Morgan. It's been great to get to know you.
1: Likewise.
0: And folks can come and see you on the road, and you got some dates there for us.
1: Yeah, man, we're going to be in Roanoke Rapids, North Carolina on October 9th, Youngstown, Ohio on the 15th, Cincinnati, Ohio on the 16th, Toledo on the 17th, Macon, Georgia, November 5th.
0: Home of Jason Aldean. How about that?
1: Yeah, hometown show for that, Mr. Aldean. Biloxi, Mississippi on the 6th, and Jacksonville, Florida on the 15th. So we're looking forward to that run.
0: And, of course, the current top five is Kid Myself. Best luck with that. Again, it's great to meet you and get a chance to chat a little bit. And thanks for helping me count down the hits.
1: Man, thanks for letting me.
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0: see. Where are we? There we are. All right. So we are, again, just about to get underway. We've been out here at the beginning of the kickoff. So the Jeeps were hanging out, having a good time, getting gathered together and playing around a little bit before they're about to take their creep through Frederick County. They are leaving as we speak. So if you see a big line of Jeeps drive as you're driving around through Frederick County today, make sure to wave at them because they're doing this for the kids at St. Jude Children's Research Hospital. Again, all the proceeds from today go to St. Jude. This is the 7th annual Jeep Fest put on by our amazing team members from Team WFRE. And again, they're all creeping through Frederick County. And then that ends at the Mount Airy Fire Company Activities Ground. There's a carnival going out there from 1 to 6. And you should definitely join for the festivities there because there's going to be a Jeep contest and prizes, live music all day, 3 bands. Hannah Ponce is going to be out there as well. Rubber duck race, raffles, vendors, food and dessert trucks, and a beer garden. It's going to be an amazing time. And again, all these proceeds go to the kids at St. Jude. We've got, we tagged the event page on our post on Facebook. So if you search for WFRE on Facebook, you'll find some more info there. And again, join the Jeep Fest for St. Jude in Mount Airy this afternoon. And I'm from Woodsboro. I'm Emma J. WFRE.
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Oh, it's a beautiful morning to get out and drive around in your Jeep. We are here at the beginning of the 7th annual Jeep Fest for St. Jude, where they are still filtering their way out and beginning a creep through Frederick County. This is a day-long gathering of Jeepers and non-Jeepers, and they are, again, are just starting their creep through Frederick County. So if you see a long line of Jeeps while you're out and about today, make sure to wave at them, because they are doing it for a great cause. It's for the kids at St. Jude Children's Research Hospital. And again, all the proceeds from today go to St. Jude, because at the end of the creep, they are going to end at Mount Airy Fire Company Activities Grounds. That's on Twin Arch Road in Mount Airy, where you can join as well for the festivities happening from 1 to 6 p.m. There's going to be all kinds of fun stuff out there. Jeep contest and prizes. They've got food trucks, a beer garden, vendors, raffles, a rubber duck race, and live music. Three bands performing during the festivities out there. Our friend Hannah Ponce is going to be out there as well. So it's going to be a really fun time. And again, all those proceeds go to the kids at St. Jude Children's Research Hospital. And this is put on by our wonderful team WFRE. So go out there and have a good time at the Mount Airy Fire Company Activities Ground. And from Woodsboro, I'm Emma Jay.

So many Jeeps are about to begin their crawl for the kids at St. Jude all the way to the Mount Airy Firemen's Activity Grounds for a great time from 1 to 6. Emma Jay is going to tell us about it after Hardy on WFRE.

0: Hey there, it's Emma J checking in one last time out in beautiful Woodsboro at the kickoff for the 7th annual Jeep Fest for St. Jude. I think the last of the Jeeps just left and began the crawl, or the creep rather, through Frederick County. So if you see a long line of Jeeps while you're out and about today driving around, make sure to wave at them because they are out doing this for a great cause, having a good time and raising money for the kids at St. Jude Children's Research Hospital. This is put on by our amazing team WFRE. Laura and Heather have done an amazing job setting this up today. And it all ends at the Mount Airy Fire Company Activities Ground. That's on Twin Arch Road in Mount Airy, where you can join all the festivities as well today. It happens from 1 to 6 p.m., where there's a Jeep contest and prizes, live music and bands all day. Three bands are going to be performing out there, and our good friend Hannah Ponce as well. Rubber duck race is happening, as well as some raffles, vendors, and food and dessert trucks, as well as a beer garden. So it's going to be an amazing, fun time out there, and you get to see really cool Jeeps while you're at it, too. And again, all those proceeds go to the kids at St. Jude Children's Research Hospital. So we want to thank Laura for having us out here today at the kickoff for the 7th annual Jeep Fest for St. Jude. From Woodsboro, I'm Emma J.
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Back in the day, Potts Farm was a place to go. 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

0: Welcome out to the kickoff for the Toys for Tots campaign with the U.S. Marine Corps Reserves. We are going big today for the kickoff. We have a massive military vehicle sitting right in front of the Walmart off 26. They are really going all out with the first event. This is the kickoff for the U.S. Marine Corps Reserves. Toys for Tots is going on all season from now through the first week of December, so they have time to give out all the toys to the kids in the local area. That's what we're doing today. We want you to come out here. That's why we're out of Walmart, because you can walk in, get a toy, come on out here and drop it off. We want new unwrapped toys for kids this Christmas in need. And we've got lots of fun for you, because we've got Merrill Lotto scratch-off tickets, got 40 Fun Center passes. I've even got some T-shirts from the Great Frederick Fair with those cool 250 logos. Lots of fun. You can check out this awesome vehicle. You know, walk in and see it, stand inside, see what the, you know, it's all about. It's really cool today. And I got to thank all of our sponsors for making this possible, because we wouldn't be here without them. 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I'm Drew. 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

off 26 for the big kickoff of the Toys for Tots campaign. That's right, it's October. We're just 2 months away from Christmas, and we are launching it today. This is the U.S. Marine Corps Reserve's official kickoff. They're going to be doing it for the next 2 months, and we need your help. We're starting it today. Come on out here to the Walmart. Walk inside, get a toy, and bring it out here and drop it in one of the boxes. We've got the actual Marines here today with a huge tank. It is a massive vehicle. You can see some of the photos in the video of it, and we want you to come down and check out this thing. You can get inside, you can talk to the Marines about it, ask all the questions you want to know all about it, and it is just a great day. You couldn't ask for better weather. Nice 60-degree day. It's cool. It's a nice fall afternoon, so you can drop by and see us, too, because we got Mar-a-Lago scratch-off tickets and Fun Center passes for you for dropping by and donating. Also, we have to thank all our sponsors because we cannot be here without them. 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Can't forget them either. They're all wonderful people to help make this possible. We're here till noon today. This is the official kickoff of the Toys for Tots campaign. Come by, drop something off, see this cool vehicle, and hang out with us. Until noon, I'm Drew.

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0: Welcome out to the Walmart Off 26. It's Drew. We are live for the Toys for Tots campaign kickoff with the U.S. Marine Corps Reserves. 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But we are here until noon today. We've got our ammo boxes, we've got our toy boxes, and a huge marine vehicle that you can check out, see inside, yeah, just take pictures in front of. It is an all-terrain, amazing vehicle. I can't wait to get inside and check this thing out. I want to get inside so bad. I just don't know if it's got my size inside, because it's kind of tight in there, so it might be a little tough for me. They're also doing some marine pull-ups as well. If you want to do the pull-up challenge with one of the Marines here, they've got guys in full dress outfits ready to challenge you, and we are just having a blast. We're here till noon today collecting toys. This is just the official kickoff. We're showing everybody that we are started. We got 2 months to raise as many toys as we can, new unwrapped toys for the kids at St. Jude. Oh, sorry, the kids around Frederick County. This is the Toys for Tots campaign. We did the St. Jude event earlier today. So come out and see us. We're here till noon at the Walmart Off 26. I'm Drew. WMIE.
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0: very much for coming out. Just had a bunch of donations from a nice family right here in Frederick, dropping off toys for the kids that are going to need it this Christmas. And we are kicking off the U.S. Marine Corps Reserves Toys for Tots campaign right at the Walmart off 26. We'll be doing it, you know, throughout the season with them. They're going to be doing it all throughout the area. But we're really going to push it once we get to around Thanksgiving time. But we wanted to be here to kick it off for the next 2 months. They'll be collecting toys for kids in need this holiday season right around Frederick. This is going to go to kids. Every time you drop off a toy, know it's going to bring a smile to a kid's face. So we're going to be doing this for the next couple months, and you can drop by today. We'll be here till noon. They've got this amazing vehicle out here you can see and touch, and just they'll tell you all about it and take pictures with it and stuff. I've been taking pictures with it all day long. And thank you to Fortress Foundation Solutions, WLR Automotive, Century Ford of Mount Airy, and Airtron Heating and Air Conditioning, because they make it possible for us to be a part of this program every year. So thank you so much to them. But we got some Merrill Lyle scratch-off tickets. I've even got some fair shirts to give away if you give a donation. So come on by. We're here till noon at the Walmart off 26. I'm Drew. W-M-I-E.
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2: The Frederick County Farm Museum will hold a fall show October 3rd and 4th from 10 until 4 both days. 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

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We are here for the U.S. Marine Corps Reserve's Toys for Tots kickoff. That's right. It starts today and runs all the way through early December before they can pack everything up and give it to all the kids in need around Frederick County and surrounding areas. We are looking for toys today. New unwrapped toys. You can drop them in all the boxes. They've got an amazing vehicle here. Huge marine vehicle. You could check out inside and take photos with it. It's right in front of the Walmart. It's a huge all-terrain, almost like a tank out here. It is amazing. You can come see it right up close, talk to the Marines about it. There's all got recruiters out here as well. They've got some swag to give away, and they're doing a pull-up bar challenge. I've got some Merrill Lotto scratch-off tickets and some 40 Fun Center passes as well, maybe even a few fair t-shirts as well if you want to drop by and say hi. We're here until noon, and we've got some goodies. So just come by and see us. This is a great cause. You have a chance to bring a smile to a kid's face on Christmas morning just by dropping it off a toy here. Every time you're dropping one off, you're making a kid's Christmas a little bit better. So come by and see us. We're here till noon at the Walmart right off 26. I'm Drew.

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0: Welcome back out to the Walmart off 26 Monocacy. We are in that shopping center, you know, the super center with the Starbucks and the Autospot Express and the Chick. Hey, you can drop on by. We are collecting toys for Tots program. Today is the big kickoff with the U.S. Marine Corps Reserves. We have all of them here. There is a ton of Marines here to show you this awesome all-terrain vehicle that you can check out, look inside, take photos with, and all that fun. Because we're here to show up for the kids of Frederick County, all the local area. We are here to try to collect toys and put a smile on a kid's face on Christmas morning. Drop off a toy. We'll give you a Maryland Lotto scratch-off ticket, a 40 Fun Center pass for the kiddos. The U.S. Marine have some fun free swag to give away as well. But we're here to start this big campaign. We start today and we run all the way through early December so they can have time to give all the toys and distribute it out to all the kids that need it around the area. So thank you to all our sponsors today. Of course, the U.S. Marine Corps Reserves, Fortress Foundation Solutions, Auto Spa Express, and the Lube Centers. 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We're here until noon, a few more minutes at the Walmart on 26. I'm Drew.
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1: Well, Mother Nature didn't cooperate much this past weekend, so Dynamic Automotive in Urbana has moved their 18th annual benefit car show to this Sunday, October 4th. 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

0: what you're doing, baby, don't you? 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
1: Whew, I just made it back in studio to tell you the good news that Diana Gibson is live at the Brunswick Railroad Days right now. We'll talk to her after Shaboozy on WFRE.

0: Brunswick Railroad Days happening right now until 5 o'clock this evening. And then tomorrow from 10 until 5, it's Diana Gibson. We're broadcasting live right at the corner of Potomac Street and Maple Avenue. We're going to be out here until 2 o'clock this afternoon. The cool thing is, with Brunswick Railroad Days, you come down and you get a real connection about the history between Brunswick and the B&O Railroad. And here's what's great about this event. It is fun for the entire family. Now, parking, normally a lot of people will go down and park by the area where you get the MARC train. That's almost full. So what you can do is park at the high school on the town limousine. It's doing round and round transportation from the high school to the event in downtown Brunswick. So again, that's free parking. Come on down, see us, say hi. Kashmir, they're going to be performing at 2 o'clock today. Lots of food vendors, other vendors. It is a wonderful time at Brunswick Railroad Days.
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Nothing more country than celebrating the B&O Railroad. And that's what Brunswick is doing with their Railroad Days all weekend. And Diana Gibson is live. We'll talk to her right after Blake Shelton on 99.9 WFRE.

Hey, it's Diana Gibson, and we are broadcasting live from Brunswick Railroad Days at the corner of Potomac and Maple Avenue. We're going to be out here until 2 o'clock today. I've got to tell you, the weather is perfect. I've done this the past couple of years. Normally, it's like sunny and hot. No, cloudy. The weather is perfect. Now, parking, it's going to be hard to do it in downtown Brunswick. So here's what you can do. Park at the high school, and then you can get free shuttle service from On the Town Limousine down to downtown Brunswick. And let me tell you, they've got vendors. They've got model trains on display. They have train rides. The food is absolutely fabulous. At 2 o'clock this afternoon, Kashmir is going to perform. Now, Brunswick Railroad Days goes on today until 5 and tomorrow from 10 until 5. And performing tomorrow, it is going to be the Reagan years. But when you come down here, you can learn so much about this community and their deep connection to the B&O Railroad. So bring the family down. There's fun things for the entire family here at Brunswick Railroad Days. I'm Diana Gibson.

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0: Brunswick Railroad Days taking place until 5 o'clock today. It's Diana Gibson, and we're going to be out here broadcasting live from all the festivities until 2 o'clock today. Now, at 2 o'clock, Cashmere, they're going to be performing live. And the cool thing is, with Brunswick Railroad Days, they have model trains on display. You can take train rides. They've got an amazing array of vendors, the foods here, and there's parking that is free. But what you're going to want to do is park at the high school, and then on the town limousine, they are taking people back and forth from the high school to downtown Brunswick. Weather is absolutely perfect, and they have so many things for the kiddies. They've got face painting. They have live entertainment. The vendors are just such amazing people. So come on down here, but make sure when you come that you are hungry, because the food that they have, and they've got everything on display, is going to be something that everyone in the family is going to say, yeah, I like that. I like that. And stop by the WFRE tent and say hi. Diana Gibson. WFRE.
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5: 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My opponent has been out of law enforcement for over 30 years, too long removed, and would not be effective. Law enforcement would be diminished. 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

You can get to drinking, you can get to eating, and all that fun at the Brunswick Railroad Days. We'll talk to Diana Gibson after Zach John King on WFRE.

0: Some of the cutest things that I've seen at Brunswick Railroad Days are all the kids walking around. They have gotten their face painted. They have glitter tattoos. That's some of the cool things that kids can enjoy when they come down to Brunswick Railroad Days. It's Diana Gibson going on until 5 today. It is a free event to park and to get into the downtown area. Park at the high school, and then you can get shuttled down to the downtown area. They've got model trains on display, train rides. They have so many things, so many vendors. The food is incredible down here. So what you're going to want to do is come down soon, because at 2 o'clock, Kashmir, they're going to be performing. And Brunswick Railroad Days tomorrow, it goes on from 10 until 5. And then tomorrow, it is the Reagan years. And again, this is a free event. And what's so nice is you get to come down to Brunswick and learn about their rich history with the B&O Railroad. So come on down also to the WFRE tent. Say hi. We're broadcasting live from the corner of Potomac Street and Maple Avenue. I'm Diana Gibson.
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It's Diana Gibson, and we're broadcasting live until 2 o'clock at Brunswick Railroad Days at the corner of Potomac Street and Maple Avenue. Come on down, say hi at the WFRE tent. So many great things for the entire family to enjoy. First of all, they've got train rides, model trains, vendors galore, all kinds of food. They've got face painting, glitter painting for the kids. There's just so much fun and excitement, and we've had so many people go by and say, look, we found this picture of Brunswick back in the day, like decades ago, with the railroads. But that's what you're going to experience. You're going to be able to find out about their rich connection between the B&O Railroad and Brunswick. So stop on down. It goes on until 5 o'clock today. Tomorrow from 10 until 5. At 2 o'clock today, Kashmir going to be performing. Tomorrow it's going to be the Reagan years. Cool people are hanging out at the WFRE tent right now. We've got Jason Kechler and State Senator Bill Folden. They didn't bring food, so I'm not too happy. No, plenty of food down here at Brunswick Railroad Days. I'm Diana Gibson.

0: Sun's Wicklow Row Days happening throughout the entire weekend. So both days, it goes until 5 o'clock in the evening. Tomorrow, it begins at 10 o'clock in the morning. So coming up at 2 o'clock, Brunswick Railroad Days, they're going to have Kashmir playing. The big performance tomorrow is going to be by the Reagan Years. But there's so much for the entire family to enjoy down here. They've got face painting, glitter painting for the kids. They have got the model trains on display, train rides as well. As far as parking, park at the elementary school. Park at the elementary school, and they can shuttle you down to downtown Brunswick. I'm telling you, the food vendors they have today are absolutely amazing, something that everybody in the entire family is going to find that they're going to love to eat, plus a lot of different vendors down here. When you're here, you get a chance to experience and learn about that rich connection between Brunswick and the BNO Radio. Railways. So come on down to Brunswick Railroad Days. It's going on today until 5 and tomorrow 10 to 5. I'm Diana Gibson.
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0: our day is not done yet. We're heading to downtown Frederick now for the Hispanic Heritage Festival, and Emma J is there. We'll talk to her after Hardy on WFRE.
1: My name's John MacArthur, and I work this dirt.

0: Hey, hey there. It's MJ again. This time we're in downtown Frederick having a wonderful time at the Hispanic Heritage Festival. This is a day of entertainment and also an opportunity to celebrate the richness and diversity of Hispanic culture while recognizing the contributions our Hispanic neighbors make throughout Frederick and the surrounding community. And we are here from 2 to 4 this afternoon broadcasting live while the festival goes until 5 with live music. You can hear some applause in the background because they've got singing and dancing and cultural performances happening. And also, traditional costumes, kids crafts, and also incredible food representing the countries throughout Latin America. And we are just getting started here in downtown Frederick today, thanks to our friends at Fortress Foundation Solutions for sponsoring us today. We're going to be here till 4, and we'd love for you to come see us on this first Saturday / the Hispanic Heritage Festival in downtown Frederick, where I'm Emma J.
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Hey there, it's Emma Jay. You can probably hear a little music happening in the background. That's going to be all of the fun happening at the Hispanic Heritage Festival. It's going on today in downtown Frederick, right on Carroll Creek, as a part of First Saturday. So already downtown is alive with the sights, sounds, and flavors and traditions of Hispanic culture. And we're here thanks to Centro Español de Frederick and also Fortress Foundation Solutions. Thanks to them for helping us be here today. We're celebrating the richness and diversity of Hispanic culture with all kinds of cool cultural performances currently happening right now in the background. And they've got festive traditional costumes. There's kids' arts and crafts to do and incredible food representing countries and cultures throughout Latin America. It's going on until 5 o'clock today here in downtown Frederick. And we've got some goodies for you. We're set up here down on the creek right next to the stage here at the little Carroll Creek Amphitheater. So we would love to see you come visit us during the first Saturday / Hispanic Heritage Festival here in downtown Frederick, where I'm Emma Jay.

I'd say no one's loving life more than Ella Langley right now, but Emma J is right in the middle of the Hispanic Heritage Festival, and I know she's eyeing all that food and probably already devoured a bunch of it. We'll talk to her after Ella on WFRE.

0: You know, one thing you are missing out on if you are not downtown right now is just all the fun and excitement, the vibrant colors, and just the absolute feast for the eyes that is the Hispanic Heritage Festival happening right now in downtown on Carroll Creek. Kind of part of First Saturday, but it's the Hispanic Heritage Festival, celebrating the richness and diversity of Hispanic culture and recognizing the many contributions our Hispanic neighbors make throughout Frederick and the surrounding community. There's live music. You can hear some of it in the background right now. They're singing, dancing, all kinds of different cultural performances from all the different countries, festive traditional costumes, kids, arts and crafts, and amazing food as well. And it's going on until 5 o'clock here on Carroll Creek in downtown Frederick. So bring the whole family, come hungry, and enjoy these performances. We're going to be here till 4 o'clock, and we've got some goodies for you thanks to Fortress Foundation Solutions. And we want to thank Centro Español de Frederick for having us here at downtown Frederick for the First Saturday / Hispanic Heritage Festival, where I'm Emma J.
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Before you head out to the Hispanic Heritage Festival in downtown Frederick, make sure you check for those phone, keys, and wallet. You got to do that first. Here's Lainey Wilson on WFRE.

0: PA is a feast for the eyes, the ears, and through all of your senses here in downtown Frederick for First Saturday / the Hispanic Heritage Festival in downtown Frederick, where it is a celebration of all things culturally Hispanic and a celebration of all of our Hispanic neighbors in the Frederick community. There are performances happening. You can hear some announcements and music in the background. That is the traditional performances happening here in downtown. So that's going to be going on till 5 o'clock. All of this is going on till 5 o'clock. There's food trucks here with Hispanic food, and it's so much to enjoy. There's crafts for the children as well. And we're here right in along Carroll Creek at the amphitheater, right along the creek. You can visit us. Thanks to our friends at Fortress Foundation Solutions. We've got some goodies for you. And we want to thank Centro Espano de Frederick for having us here today in downtown Frederick for First Saturday / the Hispanic Heritage Festival. Come join us. I'm Emma J. WMRE.
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7: Well, Mother Nature didn't cooperate much this past weekend, so Dynamic Automotive in Urbana has moved their 18th annual benefit car show to this Sunday, October 4th. 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I'll have station giveaways and prizes, so come see me this Sunday. 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

0: I guarantee this is what Emma J is saying to all that Latin food she sees out there at the Hispanic Heritage Festival. Hopefully we can get her in between bites after You Look Like You Love Me from Ella Langley and Riley Green on WFRE.
1: I was all but 22, I think, at the time. I'd been out on the road, lonely at night, and it'd been a while.

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And this cute little country girl caught my eye. 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Well, she walked right up to me, handed me a beer. Gave me a look like, let's get out of here.

beautiful day to be in downtown Frederick. I tell you what, the weather has held out perfectly for the Hispanic Heritage Festival slash First Saturday that is going on here in downtown. We are at the Carroll Creek Amphitheater where all the festivities are happening. There are all kinds of cool dances happening and cultural performances, festive traditional costumes. There's kids' arts and crafts going on, as well as incredible food representing the countries and cultures throughout Latin America. All of this celebrates the richness and diversity of Hispanic culture and recognizing the many contributions our Hispanic neighbors make throughout Frederick and the surrounding community. And we are here until 4 o'clock with all of the celebration happening. It's going on until 5 o'clock. So you want to get here in downtown Frederick and enjoy some food and bring the family, because again, the kids have some activities they can be doing as well. And we want to thank Fortress Foundation Solutions for helping us be here today, as well as Centro Hispano de Frederick. Come join us in downtown Frederick, where I'm Emma Jade.

0: / the Hispanic Heritage Festival. You can hear a little music going on in the background. We've been having a great time listening to all the sights and sounds. There's a lot of music happening, as well as cultural performances. We've got some performances coming up here in just a minute when this song ends. Again, cultural performances, festive traditional costumes. There's kids arts and crafts happening as well, so there's stuff for the kids to do. And, of course, incredible food representing the countries and cultures throughout Latin America. So come get your bellies filled. Again, performances to watch. And it's all celebrating the richness and diversity of Hispanic culture. Going on until 5 o'clock here at the Carroll Creek Amphitheater. We're here till 4, so we're going to be here for a few more minutes, so you can come get some free stuff from us. Thanks to Fortress Foundation Solutions. We want to also thank Centro Espano de Frederick for inviting us out here to celebrate the Hispanic Heritage Festival here in downtown Frederick, where I'm Emma J.
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4: I'm Marilyn Herbert, the walk manager and development manager for the Walk and Alzheimer's. 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On October 11th in Frederick at 11 a.m., the gates will open for the Walk and Alzheimer's. 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
6: This is Delegate Jesse Pippi. For the past 8 years, I have been fighting for the citizens of Frederick County. When an out-of-state power line company came into our community and threatened eminent domain, we were the first to come out in opposition, slowing that project down. When local politicians attempted to expand data centers in our community, we were the first to propose a data center moratorium and even help pass legislation to stop that project. I will always fight for Frederick County families like yours. My name is Jesse Pippi, and I humbly ask for your vote for Maryland State Delegate. 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